you do what they told ya. Now you do what they told ya. Now you do what they told ya. Now you do what they told ya.

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0: I certainly was in the right.
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0: not
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0: Yeah, by the way, I don't know, I was really drunk at the time.
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I say you look so fine that I really want to make you mine. 4, 5, 6, come on and get your kicks. Now you don't need

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But there's just one thing, you see. We never ever do nothing nice and easy. We always do it nice and rough. But we're gonna take the beginning of this song and do it easy. But then we're gonna do the finish